0: best of salsa music. I'm Gabriel, and I'll be hosting the show right here on Melodia IA Radio live in our website, melodiaiafm.vercel.app, till 9 p.m., bringing what you guys love to listen. 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
1: 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Here.

Hello, I'm Kate, and I'll tell you about the weather in the 8th of October and for the following day. In Los Angeles, 35 degrees, clear. In Santa Monica, 34 degrees, clear. In Orlando, 27 degrees, rain. In Atlanta, 28 degrees, clear. In Chicago, 20 degrees, cloudy. In New York City, 23 degrees, clear. In Columbus, 23 degrees, clear. Weather for tomorrow. In Los Angeles, 31 degree, clear. In Santa Monica, 29 degrees, cloudy. In Orlando, 30 degrees, clear. In Atlanta, 27 degrees, cloudy. In Chicago, 25 degrees, cloudy. In New York City, 22 degrees, clear. In Columbus, 22 degrees, clear. That's all from me. See you next time.

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Hello, I'm Kate, and I'll tell you about the weather in the 8th of October and for the following day. In Macapá, 31 degree, clear. In Brasilia, 30 degrees, clear. In Toronto, 17 degrees, clear. In Tokyo, 21 degree, clear. In Singapore, 32 degrees, cloudy. In London, 15 degrees, clear. In Hollywood, 34 degrees, clear. Weather for tomorrow. In Macapá, 31 degree, cloudy. In Brasilia, 32 degrees, clear. In Toronto, 18 degrees, clear. In Tokyo, 25 degrees, clear. In Singapore, 32 degrees, rain. In London, 19 degrees, cloudy. In Hollywood, 30 degrees, clear. That's all for me. See you next time.

Hello, I'm Kate, and I'll tell you about the weather in the 8th of October and for the following day. In Los Angeles, 35 degrees, clear. In Santa Monica, 34 degrees, clear. In Orlando, 27 degrees, rain. In Atlanta, 28 degrees, clear. In Chicago, 20 degrees, cloudy. In New York City, 23 degrees, clear. In Columbus, 23 degrees, clear. Weather for tomorrow. In Los Angeles, 31 degree, clear. In Santa Monica, 29 degrees, cloudy. In Orlando, 30 degrees, clear. In Atlanta, 27 degrees, cloudy. In Chicago, 25 degrees, cloudy. In New York City, 22 degrees, clear. In Columbus, 22 degrees, clear. That's all for me. See you next time.

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Good day. You are tuned in to the latest Melodia IA news updates right now. Emmy Awards moved to Amazon Prime Video for a 6-year deal starting in 2027, streaming live globally for free without requiring a Prime subscription. This ends the rotational broadcast system used by ABC, CBS, NBC, and Fox since 1994. The move aims to celebrate television's global audience. Paramount Pictures is making a live-action Cyberpunk 2077 movie with producer Lorenzo Di Bonaventura and CD Projekt Red. The film's storyline is unclear, possibly following the game or a new story, and may include Keanu Reeves' character Johnny Silverhand. This project is part of Paramount's strategy to adapt games into movies, following Street Fighter and a Call of Duty film. Final Fantasy VII Revelation introduces a new version of Shiva, voiced by Marisha Ray, known as Polydroid Shiva. She appears to be associated with a snowboarding minigame and interacts with Vincent. The game features a significant amount of content, expected to take over 100 hours to complete for dedicated players. It releases on April 8, 2027. Reina, Heihachi Mishima's daughter and Tekken 8 character, will be playable in Fatal Fury, City of the Wolves, joining Chun-Li and Kenshiro, and is expected to release in December after Lei Sokorn in November. She has a diverse moveset and a 46% win rate in ranked matches, despite being challenging to master. The game has been praised for updating classic SNK combat, akin to Street Fighter VI. OpenAI's expected revenue is significantly lower than the previously reported $70 billion, with the new estimate being much less. Joe Manganiello was cast as Deathstroke in Ben Affleck's Batman film, despite a severe health crisis involving an autoimmune disease. He was hospitalized and underwent surgery after collapsing on set. Manganiello concealed his health issues during filming preparations. Although the Batman movie was canceled, he appeared as Deathstroke in Justice League and is interested in revisiting the role. OpenAI's math solutions are not currently up to the standards set by mathematical researchers who advised the lab. The lab's release of proofs did not follow the researchers' guidelines. Ben Affleck is recognized for his expertise in AI, impressing the internet with his understanding of neural networks, transformers, and open weights. He demonstrated his knowledge beyond his Hollywood image, having previously sold his AI filmmaking startup to Netflix. Marvel's Wolverine game sold 2.16 million units in September, with a majority of European sales being physical. The game's success contrasts with Sony's plan to stop selling physical discs by 2028, which has faced opposition. Despite feedback, Sony confirms that GTA 6 will not have a physical version, outperforming games like Control and Silent Hill in sales. Netflix's The Altruists is a fictional series about the FTX scandal, featuring a character based on Sam Bankman-Fried. It premieres on November 19th. Google introduces an AI agent named Gemini designed for businesses. This agent can plan and perform tasks, integrate with various apps and systems, and manage sub-agents. It uses various AI models and has its own identity with an email address. Richard Branson, a former prisoner and former Stratton Oakmont affiliate convicted for securities violations, has founded Commissary Club. The company, which does not publicize its founder's past, uses AI to help ex-convicts find jobs, housing, community support, and dating services. An engineer named Bo Lau created a website that replicates going through Elizabeth Holmes's desk from the Theranos trial, featuring over 1,000 emails, slides, texts, and documents. Mr. Beast, YouTube's top individual creator, is auctioning his original uncolored logo sketch valued over $20,000. Created in 2018, the simple pencil drawing depicts an early version of his iconic Blue Tiger logo. The sketch is part of Heritage Auctions auction, showcasing Mr. Beast's impact and success despite his casual approach to the design. Arena, a company known for the LM Arena leaderboard, has significantly increased its valuation to $3.1 billion in just 10 months. It has secured a $200 million investment, with Lightspeed and Kosla Ventures leading the round. The company is now focused on evaluating AI models, particularly on their ability to handle issues related to alignment, such as deception. The U.S. government suspended Microsoft, Adobe, and other tech companies from a program aiding foreign skilled workers in getting green cards, citing fraud. Vice President J.D. Vance announced this, urging them to hire more American workers. The list of suspended companies also includes Capgemini, Cognizant, HCL, Infosys,
Tata, and Wipro. Timothy Zahn, known for his Star Wars novels, is writing a new Star Trek graphic novel called Star Trek: Rock's Egg. Set on Deep Space Nine, the story involves a mysterious artifact, a Federation JAG investigation, and a larger conspiracy. The graphic novel is illustrated by Angel Hernandez and will be released in October 2027. Three former OpenAI safety researchers have contested claims of mishandling sensitive information. They express concern that their dismissals are negatively impacting the company's AI safety culture, suggesting it may discourage others from speaking out. Anthropic's updated usage policy now bans model abuse and election interference, prohibiting repeated misuse of Claude while allowing normal frustration. It also outlaws deceptive campaigns, weapons software, and surveillance. The co-creator of the CW's Arrow series shared concept art and details of a canceled Green Lantern show, Emerald Knights. The show planned to feature Green Lanterns in two time periods, battling Manhunters. Artwork showed lanterns fighting aliens and early designs for Guy Gardner and another character. HBO's Lanterns, which shares some similarities, has been successful. That's all for now. Stay tuned for more Melodia IA news updates.

0: Hello, I'm Kate, and I'll tell you about the weather in the 8th of October and for the following day. In Los Angeles, 35 degrees, clear. In Santa Monica, 34 degrees, clear. In Orlando, 27 degrees, rain. In Atlanta, 28 degrees, clear. In Chicago, 20 degrees, cloudy. In New York City, 23 degrees, clear. In Columbus, 23 degrees, clear. Weather for tomorrow. In Los Angeles, 31 degree, clear. In Santa Monica, 29 degrees, cloudy. In Orlando, 30 degrees, clear. In Atlanta, 27 degrees, cloudy. In Chicago, 25 degrees, cloudy. In New York City, 22 degrees, clear. In Columbus, 22 degrees, clear. That's all for me. See you next time.
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1: Hello, I'm Kate, and I'll tell you about the weather in the 8th of October and for the following day. In Macapá, 31 degree, clear. In Brasilia, 30 degrees, clear. In Toronto, 17 degrees, clear. In Tokyo, 21 degree, clear. In Singapore, 32 degrees, cloudy. In London, 15 degrees, clear. In Hollywood, 34 degrees, clear. Weather for tomorrow. In Macapá, 31 degree, cloudy. In Brasilia, 32 degrees, clear. In Toronto, 18 degrees, clear. In Tokyo, 25 degrees, clear. In Singapore, 32 degrees, rain. In London, 19 degrees, cloudy. In Hollywood, 30 degrees, clear. That's all for me. See you next time.

Hello, I'm Kate, and I'll tell you about the weather in the 8th of October and for the following day. In Los Angeles, 35 degrees, clear. In Santa Monica, 34 degrees, clear. In Orlando, 27 degrees, rain. In Atlanta, 28 degrees, clear. In Chicago, 20 degrees, cloudy. In New York City, 23 degrees, clear. In Columbus, 23 degrees, clear. Weather for tomorrow. In Los Angeles, 31 degree, clear. In Santa Monica, 29 degrees, cloudy. In Orlando, 30 degrees, clear. In Atlanta, 27 degrees, cloudy. In Chicago, 25 degrees, cloudy. In New York City, 22 degrees, clear. In Columbus, 22 degrees, clear. That's all for me. See you next time.

Hello, I'm Kate, and I'll tell you about the weather in the 8th of October and for the following day. In Los Angeles, 35 degrees, clear. In Santa Monica, 34 degrees, clear. In Orlando, 27 degrees, rain. In Atlanta, 28 degrees, clear. In Chicago, 20 degrees, cloudy. In New York City, 23 degrees, clear. In Columbus, 23 degrees, clear. Weather for tomorrow. In Los Angeles, 31 degree, clear. In Santa Monica, 29 degrees, cloudy. In Orlando, 30 degrees, clear. In Atlanta, 27 degrees, cloudy. In Chicago, 25 degrees, cloudy. In New York City, 22 degrees, clear. In Columbus, 22 degrees, clear. That's all for me. See you next time.

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1: Hello, I'm Kate, and I'll tell you about the weather in the 8th of October and for the following day. In Macapá, 31 degree, clear. In Brasilia, 30 degrees, clear. In Toronto, 17 degrees, clear. In Tokyo, 21 degree, clear. In Singapore, 32 degrees, cloudy. In London, 15 degrees, clear. In Hollywood, 34 degrees, clear. Weather for tomorrow. In Macapá, 31 degree, cloudy. In Brasilia, 32 degrees, clear. In Toronto, 18 degrees, clear. In Tokyo, 25 degrees, clear. In Singapore, 32 degrees, rain. In London, 19 degrees, cloudy. In Hollywood, 30 degrees, clear. That's all for me. See you next time.

Hello, I'm Kate, and I'll tell you about the weather in the 8th of October and for the following day. In Los Angeles, 35 degrees, clear. In Santa Monica, 34 degrees, clear. In Orlando, 27 degrees, rain. In Atlanta, 28 degrees, clear. In Chicago, 20 degrees, cloudy. In New York City, 23 degrees, clear. In Columbus, 23 degrees, clear. Weather for tomorrow. In Los Angeles, 31 degree, clear. In Santa Monica, 29 degrees, cloudy. In Orlando, 30 degrees, clear. In Atlanta, 27 degrees, cloudy. In Chicago, 25 degrees, cloudy. In New York City, 22 degrees, clear. In Columbus, 22 degrees, clear. That's all for me. See you next time.

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1: Hello, I'm Kate, and I'll tell you about the weather in the 8th of October and for the following day. In Los Angeles, 35 degrees, clear. In Santa Monica, 34 degrees, clear. In Orlando, 27 degrees, rain. In Atlanta, 28 degrees, clear. In Chicago, 20 degrees, cloudy. In New York City, 23 degrees, clear. In Columbus, 23 degrees, clear. Weather for tomorrow. In Los Angeles, 31 degree, clear. In Santa Monica, 29 degrees, cloudy. In Orlando, 30 degrees, clear. In Atlanta, 27 degrees, cloudy. In Chicago, 25 degrees, cloudy. In New York City, 22 degrees, clear. In Columbus, 22 degrees, clear. That's all from me. See you next time.

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1: Hello, I'm Kate, and I'll tell you about the weather in the 8th of October and for the following day. In Macapá, 31 degrees, clear. In Brasilia, 30 degrees, clear. In Toronto, 17 degrees, clear. In Tokyo, 21 degrees, clear. In Singapore, 32 degrees, cloudy. In London, 15 degrees, clear. In Hollywood, 34 degrees, clear. Weather for tomorrow. In Macapá, 31 degrees, cloudy. In Brasilia, 32 degrees, clear. In Toronto, 18 degrees, clear. In Tokyo, 25 degrees, clear. In Singapore, 32 degrees, rain. In London, 19 degrees, cloudy. In Hollywood, 30 degrees, clear. That's all for me. See you next time.

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1: Hello, I'm Kate, and I'll tell you about the weather in the 8th of October and for the following day. In Los Angeles, 35 degrees, clear. In Santa Monica, 34 degrees, clear. In Orlando, 27 degrees, rain. In Atlanta, 28 degrees, clear. In Chicago, 20 degrees, cloudy. In New York City, 23 degrees, clear. In Columbus, 23 degrees, clear. Weather for tomorrow. In Los Angeles, 31 degree, clear. In Santa Monica, 29 degrees, cloudy. In Orlando, 30 degrees, clear. In Atlanta, 27 degrees, cloudy. In Chicago, 25 degrees, cloudy. In New York City, 22 degrees, clear. In Columbus, 22 degrees, clear. That's all for me. See you next time.

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Hello, I'm Kate, and I'll tell you about the weather in the 8th of October and for the following day. In Los Angeles, 35 degrees, clear. In Santa Monica, 34 degrees, clear. In Orlando, 27 degrees, rain. In Atlanta, 28 degrees, clear. In Chicago, 20 degrees, cloudy. In New York City, 23 degrees, clear. In Columbus, 23 degrees, clear. Weather for tomorrow. In Los Angeles, 31 degree, clear. In Santa Monica, 29 degrees, cloudy. In Orlando, 30 degrees, clear. In Atlanta, 27 degrees, cloudy. In Chicago, 25 degrees, cloudy. In New York City, 22 degrees, clear. In Columbus, 22 degrees, clear. That's all for me. See you next time.

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1: Hello, I'm Kate, and I'll tell you about the weather in the 8th of October and for the following day. In Macapá, 31 degree, clear. In Brasilia, 30 degrees, clear. In Toronto, 17 degrees, clear. In Tokyo, 21 degree, clear. In Singapore, 32 degrees, cloudy. In London, 15 degrees, clear. In Hollywood, 34 degrees, clear. Weather for tomorrow. In Macapá, 31 degree, cloudy. In Brasilia, 32 degrees, clear. In Toronto, 18 degrees, clear. In Tokyo, 25 degrees, clear. In Singapore, 32 degrees, rain. In London, 19 degrees, cloudy. In Hollywood, 30 degrees, clear. That's all for me. See you next time.

Hello, I'm Kate, and I'll tell you about the weather in the 8th of October and for the following day. In Los Angeles, 35 degrees, clear. In Santa Monica, 34 degrees, clear. In Orlando, 27 degrees, rain. In Atlanta, 28 degrees, clear. In Chicago, 20 degrees, cloudy. In New York City, 23 degrees, clear. In Columbus, 23 degrees, clear. Weather for tomorrow. In Los Angeles, 31 degree, clear. In Santa Monica, 29 degrees, cloudy. In Orlando, 30 degrees, clear. In Atlanta, 27 degrees, cloudy. In Chicago, 25 degrees, cloudy. In New York City, 22 degrees, clear. In Columbus, 22 degrees, clear. That's all for me. See you next time.

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1: Hello, I'm Kate, and I'll tell you about the weather in the 9th of October and for the following day. In Macapá, 31 degree, cloudy. In Brasilia, 32 degrees, clear. In Toronto, 18 degrees, clear. In Tokyo, 25 degrees, clear. In Singapore, 32 degrees, rain. In London, 19 degrees, cloudy. In Hollywood, 30 degrees, clear. Weather for tomorrow. In Tokyo, 26 degrees, clear. In Singapore, 32 degrees, rain. In London, 14 degrees, clear. That's all for me. See you next time.

Hello, I'm Kate, and I'll tell you about the weather in the 9th of October and for the following day. In Los Angeles, 31 degree, clear. In Santa Monica, 29 degrees, cloudy. In Orlando, 30 degrees, clear. In Atlanta, 27 degrees, cloudy. In Chicago, 25 degrees, cloudy. In New York City, 22 degrees, clear. In Columbus, 22 degrees, clear. That's all from me. See you next time!

Hello, I'm Kate, and I'll tell you about the weather in the 9th of October and for the following day. In Los Angeles, 31 degree, clear. In Santa Monica, 29 degrees, cloudy. In Orlando, 30 degrees, clear. In Atlanta, 27 degrees, cloudy. In Chicago, 25 degrees, cloudy. In New York City, 22 degrees, clear. In Columbus, 22 degrees, clear. That's all from me. See you next time!

I'm Kate, and I'll tell you about the weather in the 9th of October and for the following day. In Macapá, 31 degree, cloudy. In Brasília, 32 degrees, clear. In Toronto, 18 degrees, clear. In Tokyo, 25 degrees, clear. In Singapore, 32 degrees, rain. In London, 19 degrees, cloudy. In Hollywood, 30 degrees, clear. Weather for tomorrow. In Tokyo, 26 degrees, clear. In Singapore, 32 degrees, rain. In London, 14 degrees, clear. That's all for me. See you next time.

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1: Hello, I'm Kate, and I'll tell you about the weather in the 9th of October and for the following day. In Los Angeles, 31 degree, clear. In Santa Monica, 29 degrees, cloudy. In Orlando, 30 degrees, clear. In Atlanta, 27 degrees, cloudy. In Chicago, 25 degrees, cloudy. In New York City, 22 degrees, clear. In Columbus, 22 degrees, clear. That's all from me. See you next time!

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4: Hello, I'm Kate, and I'll tell you about the weather in the 9th of October and for the following day. In Macapá, 31 degree, cloudy. In Brasilia, 32 degrees, clear. In Toronto, 18 degrees, clear. In Tokyo, 25 degrees, clear. In Singapore, 32 degrees, rain. In London, 19 degrees, cloudy. In Hollywood, 30 degrees, clear. Weather for tomorrow. In Tokyo, 26 degrees, clear. In Singapore, 32 degrees, rain. In London, 14 degrees, clear. That's all for me. See you next time.

Hello, I'm Kate, and I'll tell you about the weather in the 9th of October and for the following day. In Los Angeles, 31 degree, clear. In Santa Monica, 29 degrees, cloudy. In Orlando, 30 degrees, clear. In Atlanta, 27 degrees, cloudy. In Chicago, 25 degrees, cloudy. In New York City, 22 degrees, clear. In Columbus, 22 degrees, clear. That's all from me. See you next time!

Hello, I'm Kate, and I'll tell you about the weather in the 9th of October and for the following day. In Los Angeles, 31 degree, clear. In Santa Monica, 29 degrees, cloudy. In Orlando, 30 degrees, clear. In Atlanta, 27 degrees, cloudy. In Chicago, 25 degrees, cloudy. In New York City, 22 degrees, clear. In Columbus, 22 degrees, clear. That's all from me. See you next time!

clear. In Singapore, 32 degrees, rain. In London, 19 degrees, cloudy. In Hollywood, 30 degrees, clear. Weather for tomorrow. In Tokyo, 26 degrees, clear. In Singapore, 32 degrees, rain. In London, 14 degrees, clear. That's all from me. See you next time!

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3: Hello, I'm Kate, and I'll tell you about the weather in the 9th of October and for the following day. In Los Angeles, 31 degree, clear. In Santa Monica, 29 degrees, cloudy. In Orlando, 30 degrees, clear. In Atlanta, 27 degrees, cloudy. In Chicago, 25 degrees, cloudy. In New York City, 22 degrees, clear. In Columbus, 22 degrees, clear. That's all for me. See you next time!

I'm Kate, and I'll tell you about the weather in the 9th of October and for the following day. In Los Angeles, 31 degree, clear. In Santa Monica, 29 degrees, cloudy. In Orlando, 30 degrees, clear. In Atlanta, 27 degrees, cloudy. In Chicago, 25 degrees, cloudy. In New York City, 22 degrees, clear. In Columbus, 22 degrees, clear. That's all from me. See you next time!

Hello, I'm Kate, and I'll tell you about the weather in the 9th of October and for the following day. In Macapá, 31 degree, cloudy. In Brasilia, 32 degrees, clear. In Toronto, 18 degrees, clear. In Tokyo, 25 degrees, clear. In Singapore, 32 degrees, rain. In London, 19 degrees, cloudy. In Hollywood, 30 degrees, clear. Weather for tomorrow. In Tokyo, 26 degrees, clear. In Singapore, 32 degrees, rain. In London, 14 degrees, clear. That's all for me. See you next time.

Hello, I'm Kate, and I'll tell you about the weather in the 9th of October and for the following day. In Los Angeles, 31 degree, clear. In Santa Monica, 29 degrees, cloudy. In Orlando, 30 degrees, clear. In Atlanta, 27 degrees, cloudy. In Chicago, 25 degrees, cloudy. In New York City, 22 degrees, clear. In Columbus, 22 degrees, clear. That's all from me. See you next time!

Hello, I'm Kate, and I'll tell you about the weather in the 9th of October and for the following day. In Los Angeles, 31 degree, clear. In Santa Monica, 29 degrees, cloudy. In Orlando, 30 degrees, clear. In Atlanta, 27 degrees, cloudy. In Chicago, 25 degrees, cloudy. In New York City, 22 degrees, clear. In Columbus, 22 degrees, clear. That's all for me. See you next time!

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Hello, I'm Kate, and I'll tell you about the weather in the 9th of October and for the following day. In Macapá, 31 degree, cloudy. In Brasilia, 32 degrees, clear. In Toronto, 18 degrees, clear. In Tokyo, 25 degrees, clear. In Singapore, 32 degrees, rain. In London, 19 degrees, cloudy. In Hollywood, 30 degrees, clear. Weather for tomorrow. In Tokyo, 26 degrees, clear. In Singapore, 32 degrees, rain. In London, 14 degrees, clear. That's all from me. See you next time.

Hello, I'm Kate, and I'll tell you about the weather in the 9th of October and for the following day. In Los Angeles, 31 degree, clear. In Santa Monica, 29 degrees, cloudy. In Orlando, 30 degrees, clear. In Atlanta, 27 degrees, cloudy. In Chicago, 25 degrees, cloudy. In New York City, 22 degrees, clear. In Columbus, 22 degrees, clear. That's all from me. See you next time!

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4: Hello, I'm Kate, and I'll tell you about the weather in the 9th of October and for the following day. In Los Angeles, 31 degree, clear. In Santa Monica, 29 degrees, cloudy. In Orlando, 30 degrees, clear. In Atlanta, 27 degrees, cloudy. In Chicago, 25 degrees, cloudy. In New York City, 22 degrees, clear. In Columbus, 22 degrees, clear. That's all for me. See you next time.

0: Hello, I'm Kate, and I'll tell you about the weather in the 9th of October and for the following day.
1: In Macapá, 31 degree, cloudy. In Brasilia, 32 degrees, clear. In Toronto, 18 degrees, clear. In Tokyo, 25 degrees, clear. In Singapore, 32 degrees, rain. In London, 19 degrees, cloudy. In Hollywood, 30 degrees, clear. Weather for tomorrow. In Tokyo, 26 degrees, clear. In Singapore, 32 degrees, rain. In London, 14 degrees, clear. That's all for me. See you next time.

Hello, I'm Kate, and I'll tell you about the weather in the 9th of October and for the following day. In Los Angeles, 31 degree, clear. In Santa Monica, 29 degrees, cloudy. In Orlando, 30 degrees, clear. In Atlanta, 27 degrees, cloudy. In Chicago, 25 degrees, cloudy. In New York City, 22 degrees, clear. In Columbus, 22 degrees, clear. That's all from me. See you next time!

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0: 30 degrees, clear.
1: In Atlanta, 27 degrees, cloudy.
0: In Chicago, 25 degrees, cloudy.
1: In New York City, 22 degrees, clear.
0: In Columbus, 22 degrees, clear.
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1: Hello, I'm Kate, and I'll tell you about the weather in the 9th of October and for the following day. In Macapá, 31 degree, cloudy. In Brasilia, 32 degrees, clear. In Toronto, 18 degrees, clear. In Tokyo, 25 degrees, clear. In Singapore, 32 degrees, rain. In London, 19 degrees, cloudy. In Hollywood, 30 degrees,

Hello, I'm Kate, and I'll tell you about the weather in the 9th of October and for the following day. In Los Angeles, 31 degree, clear. In Santa Monica, 29 degrees, cloudy. In Orlando, 30 degrees, clear. In Atlanta, 27 degrees, cloudy. In Chicago, 25 degrees, cloudy. In New York City, 22 degrees, clear. In Columbus, 22 degrees, clear. Weather for tomorrow. In Los Angeles, 29 degrees, cloudy. In Santa Monica, 26 degrees, cloudy. In Orlando, 29 degrees, rain. In Atlanta, 19 degrees, rain. In Chicago, 25 degrees, cloudy. In New York City, 22 degrees, cloudy. In Columbus, 25 degrees, cloudy. That's all for me. See you next time.

Hello, I'm Kate, and I'll tell you about the weather in the 9th of October and for the following day. In Macapá, 31 degree, cloudy. In Brasília, 32 degrees, clear. In Toronto, 18 degrees, clear. In Tokyo, 25 degrees, clear. In Singapore, 32 degrees, rain. In London, 19 degrees, cloudy. In Hollywood, 30 degrees, clear. Weather for tomorrow. In Macapá, 31 degree, cloudy. In Brasília, 33 degrees, clear. In Toronto, 19 degrees, cloudy. In Tokyo, 26 degrees, clear. In Singapore, 32 degrees, rain. In London, 14 degrees, clear. In Hollywood, 30 degrees, cloudy. That's all for me. See you next time!

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1: Hello, I'm Kate, and I'll tell you about the weather in the 9th of October and for the following day. In Los Angeles, 31 degree, clear. In Santa Monica, 29 degrees, cloudy. In Orlando, 30 degrees, clear. In Atlanta, 27 degrees, cloudy. In Chicago, 25 degrees, cloudy. In New York City, 22 degrees, clear. In Columbus, 22 degrees, clear. Weather for tomorrow. In Los Angeles, 29 degrees, cloudy. In Santa Monica, 26 degrees, cloudy. In Orlando, 29 degrees, rain. In Atlanta, 19 degrees, rain. In Chicago, 25 degrees, cloudy. In New York City, 22 degrees, cloudy. In Columbus, 25 degrees, cloudy. That's all for me. See you next time.

Hello, I'm Kate, and I'll tell you about the weather in the 9th of October and for the following day. In Los Angeles, 31 degree, clear. In Santa Monica, 29 degrees, cloudy. In Orlando, 30 degrees, clear. In Atlanta, 27 degrees, cloudy. In Chicago, 25 degrees, cloudy. In New York City, 22 degrees, clear. In Columbus,

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1: In Macapá, 31 degree, cloudy. In Brasilia, 32 degrees, clear. In Toronto, 18 degrees, clear. In Tokyo, 25 degrees, clear. In Singapore, 32 degrees, rain. In London, 19 degrees, cloudy. In Hollywood, 30 degrees, clear. Weather for tomorrow. In Macapá, 31 degree, cloudy. In Brasilia, 33 degrees, clear. In Toronto, 19 degrees, cloudy. In Tokyo, 26 degrees, clear. In Singapore, 32 degrees, rain. In London, 14 degrees, clear. In Hollywood, 30 degrees, cloudy. That's all for me. See you next time.

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3: Hello, I'm Kate, and I'll tell you about the weather in the 9th of October and for the following day. In Los Angeles, 31 degree, clear. In Santa Monica, 29 degrees, cloudy. In Orlando, 30 degrees, clear. In Atlanta, 27 degrees, cloudy. In Chicago, 25 degrees, cloudy. In New York City, 22 degrees, clear. In Columbus, 22 degrees, clear. Weather for tomorrow. In Los Angeles, 29 degrees, cloudy. In Santa Monica, 26 degrees, cloudy. In Orlando, 29 degrees, rain. In Atlanta, 19 degrees, rain. In Chicago, 25 degrees, cloudy. In New York City, 22 degrees, cloudy. In Columbus, 25 degrees, cloudy. That's all for me. See you next time.

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1: Hello, I'm Kate, and I'll tell you about the weather in the 9th of October and for the following day. In Los Angeles, 31 degree, clear. In Santa Monica, 29 degrees, cloudy. In Orlando, 30 degrees, clear. In Atlanta, 27 degrees, cloudy. In Chicago, 25 degrees, cloudy. In New York City, 22 degrees, clear. In Columbus, 22 degrees, clear. Weather for tomorrow. In Los Angeles, 29 degrees, cloudy. In Santa Monica, 26 degrees, cloudy. In Orlando, 29 degrees, rain. In Atlanta, 19 degrees, rain. In Chicago, 25 degrees, cloudy. In New York City, 22 degrees, cloudy. In Columbus, 25 degrees, cloudy. That's all for me. See you next time.

Hello, I'm Kate, and I'll tell you about the weather in the 9th of October and for the following day. In Macapá, 31 degree, cloudy. In Brasília, 32 degrees, clear. In Toronto, 18 degrees, clear. In Tokyo, 25 degrees, clear. In Singapore, 32 degrees, rain. In London, 19 degrees, cloudy. In Hollywood, 30 degrees, clear. Weather for tomorrow. In Macapá, 31 degree, cloudy. In Brasília, 33 degrees, clear. In Toronto, 19 degrees, cloudy. In Tokyo, 26 degrees, clear. In Singapore, 32 degrees, rain. In London, 14 degrees, clear. In Hollywood, 30 degrees, cloudy. That's all for me. See you next time!

Hello, I'm Kate, and I'll tell you about the weather in the 9th of October and for the following day. In Los Angeles, 31 degree, clear. In Santa Monica, 29 degrees, cloudy. In Orlando, 30 degrees, clear. In Atlanta, 27 degrees, cloudy. In Chicago, 25 degrees, cloudy. In New York City, 22 degrees, clear. In Columbus, 22 degrees, clear. Weather for tomorrow. In Los Angeles, 29 degrees, cloudy. In Santa Monica, 26 degrees, cloudy. In Orlando, 29 degrees, rain. In Atlanta, 19 degrees, rain. In Chicago, 25 degrees, cloudy. In New York City, 22 degrees, cloudy. In Columbus, 25 degrees, cloudy. That's all for me. See you next time.

0: 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Here.
1: Hello, I'm Kate, and I'll tell you about the weather in the 9th of October and for the following day. In Macapá, 31 degree, cloudy. In Brasilia, 32 degrees, clear. In Toronto, 18 degrees, clear. In Tokyo, 25 degrees, clear. In Singapore, 32 degrees, rain. In London, 19 degrees, cloudy. In Hollywood, 30 degrees, clear. Weather for tomorrow. In Macapá, 31 degree, cloudy. In Brasilia, 33 degrees, clear. In Toronto, 19 degrees, cloudy. In Tokyo, 26 degrees, clear. In Singapore, 32 degrees, rain. In London, 14 degrees, clear. In Hollywood, 30 degrees, cloudy. That's all for me. See you next time.

Hello, I'm Kate, and I'll tell you about the weather in the 9th of October and for the following day. In Los Angeles, 31 degree, clear. In Santa Monica, 29 degrees, cloudy. In Orlando, 30 degrees, clear. In Atlanta, 27 degrees, cloudy. In Chicago, 25 degrees, cloudy. In New York City, 22 degrees, clear. In Columbus, 22 degrees, clear. Weather for tomorrow. In Los Angeles, 29 degrees, cloudy. In Santa Monica, 26 degrees, cloudy. In Orlando, 29 degrees, rain. In Atlanta, 19 degrees, rain. In Chicago, 25 degrees, cloudy. In New York City, 22 degrees, cloudy. In Columbus, 25 degrees, cloudy. That's all for me. See you next time.

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1: Hello, I'm Kate, and I'll tell you about the weather in the 9th of October and for the following day. In Los Angeles, 31 degree, clear. In Santa Monica, 29 degrees, cloudy. In Orlando, 30 degrees, clear. In Atlanta, 27 degrees, cloudy. In Chicago, 25 degrees, cloudy. In New York City, 22 degrees, clear. In Columbus, 22 degrees, clear. Weather for tomorrow. In Los Angeles, 29 degrees, cloudy. In Santa Monica, 26 degrees, cloudy. In Orlando, 29 degrees, rain. In Atlanta, 19 degrees, rain. In Chicago, 25 degrees, cloudy. In New York City, 22 degrees, cloudy. In Columbus, 25 degrees, cloudy. That's all for me. See you next time.

I'm Kate, and I'll tell you about the weather in the 9th of October and for the following day. In Macapá, 31 degree, cloudy. In Brasilia, 32 degrees, clear. In Toronto, 18 degrees, clear. In Tokyo, 25 degrees, clear. In Singapore, 32 degrees, rain. In London, 19 degrees, cloudy. In Hollywood, 30 degrees, clear. Weather for tomorrow. In Macapá, 31 degree, cloudy. In Brasilia, 33 degrees, clear. In Toronto, 19 degrees, cloudy. In Tokyo, 26 degrees, clear. In Singapore, 32 degrees, rain. In London, 14 degrees, clear. In Hollywood, 30 degrees, cloudy. That's all for me. See you next time.

Hello, I'm Kate, and I'll tell you about the weather in the 9th of October and for the following day. In Los Angeles, 31 degree, clear. In Santa Monica, 29 degrees, cloudy. In Orlando, 30 degrees, clear. In Atlanta, 27 degrees, cloudy. In Chicago, 25 degrees, cloudy. In New York City, 22 degrees, clear. In Columbus, 22 degrees, clear. Weather for tomorrow. In Los Angeles, 29 degrees, cloudy. In Santa Monica, 26 degrees, cloudy. In Orlando, 29 degrees, rain. In Atlanta, 19 degrees, rain. In Chicago, 25 degrees, cloudy. In New York City, 22 degrees, cloudy. In Columbus, 25 degrees, cloudy. That's all for me. See you next time.

Hello, I'm Kate, and I'll tell you about the weather in the 9th of October and for the following day. In Los Angeles, 31 degree, clear. In Santa Monica, 29 degrees, cloudy. In Orlando, 30 degrees, clear. In Atlanta, 27 degrees, cloudy. In Chicago, 25 degrees, cloudy. In New York City, 22 degrees, clear. In Columbus, 22 degrees, clear. Weather for tomorrow. In Los Angeles, 29 degrees, cloudy. In Santa Monica, 26 degrees, cloudy. In Orlando, 29 degrees, rain. In Atlanta, 19 degrees, rain. In Chicago, 25 degrees, cloudy. In New York City, 22 degrees, cloudy. In Columbus, 25 degrees, cloudy. That's all for me. See you next time.

Hello, I'm Kate, and I'll tell you about the weather in the 9th of October and for the following day. In Macapá, 31 degree, cloudy. In Brasilia, 32 degrees, clear. In Toronto, 18 degrees, clear. In Tokyo, 25 degrees, clear. In Singapore, 32 degrees, rain. In London, 19 degrees, cloudy. In Hollywood, 30 degrees, clear. Weather for tomorrow. In Macapá, 31 degree, cloudy. In Brasilia, 33 degrees, clear. In Toronto, 19 degrees, cloudy. In Tokyo, 26 degrees, clear. In Singapore, 32 degrees, rain. In London, 14 degrees, clear. In Hollywood, 30 degrees, cloudy. That's all from me. See you next time.

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2: Hello, I'm Kate, and I'll tell you about the weather in the 9th of October and for the following day. In Los Angeles, 31 degree, clear. In Santa Monica, 29 degrees, cloudy. In Orlando, 30 degrees, clear. In Atlanta, 27 degrees, cloudy. In Chicago, 25 degrees, cloudy. In New York City, 22 degrees, clear. In Columbus, 22 degrees, clear. Weather for tomorrow. In Los Angeles, 29 degrees, cloudy. In Santa Monica, 26 degrees, cloudy. In Orlando, 29 degrees, rain. In Atlanta, 19 degrees, rain. In Chicago, 25 degrees, cloudy. In New York City, 22 degrees, cloudy. In Columbus, 25 degrees, cloudy. That's all for me. See you next time.

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Hello, I'm Kate, and I'll tell you about the weather in the 9th of October and for the following day. In Los Angeles, 31 degree, clear. In Santa Monica, 29 degrees, cloudy. In Orlando, 30 degrees, clear. In Atlanta, 27 degrees, cloudy. In Chicago, 25 degrees, cloudy. In New York City, 22 degrees, clear. In Columbus, 22 degrees, clear. Weather for tomorrow. In Los Angeles, 29 degrees, cloudy. In Santa Monica, 26 degrees, cloudy. In Orlando, 29 degrees, rain. In Atlanta, 19 degrees, rain. In Chicago, 25 degrees, cloudy. In New York City, 22 degrees, cloudy. In Columbus, 25 degrees, cloudy. That's all for me. See you next time.

Hello, I'm Kate, and I'll tell you about the weather in the 9th of October and for the following day. In Macapá, 31 degree, cloudy. In Brasília, 32 degrees, clear. In Toronto, 18 degrees, clear. In Tokyo, 25 degrees, clear. In Singapore, 32 degrees, rain. In London, 19 degrees, cloudy. In Hollywood, 30 degrees, clear. Weather for tomorrow. In Macapá, 31 degree, cloudy. In Brasília, 33 degrees, clear. In Toronto, 19 degrees, cloudy. In Tokyo, 26 degrees, clear. In Singapore, 32 degrees, rain. In London, 14 degrees, clear. In Hollywood, 30 degrees, cloudy. That's all from me. See you next time!

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2: Hello, I'm Kate, and I'll tell you about the weather in the 9th of October and for the following day. In Los Angeles, 31 degree, clear. In Santa Monica, 29 degrees, cloudy. In Orlando, 30 degrees, clear. In Atlanta, 27 degrees, cloudy. In Chicago, 25 degrees, cloudy. In New York City, 22 degrees, clear. In Columbus, 22 degrees, clear. Weather for tomorrow. In Los Angeles, 29 degrees, cloudy. In Santa Monica, 26 degrees, cloudy. In Orlando, 29 degrees, rain. In Atlanta, 19 degrees, rain. In Chicago, 25 degrees, cloudy. In New York City, 22 degrees, cloudy. In Columbus, 25 degrees, cloudy. That's all for me. See you next time.

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1: Hello, I'm Kate, and I'll tell you about the weather in the 9th of October and for the following day. In Macapá, 31 degree, cloudy. In Brasilia, 32 degrees, clear. In Toronto, 18 degrees, clear. In Tokyo, 25 degrees, clear. In Singapore, 32 degrees, rain. In London, 19 degrees, cloudy. In Hollywood, 30 degrees, clear. Weather for tomorrow. In Macapá, 31 degree, cloudy. In Brasilia, 33 degrees, clear. In Toronto, 19 degrees, cloudy. In Tokyo, 26 degrees, clear. In Singapore, 32 degrees, rain. In London, 14 degrees, clear. In Hollywood, 30 degrees, cloudy. That's all from me. See you next time.

0: 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Here.
1: Hello, I'm Kate, and I'll tell you about the weather in the 9th of October and for the following day. In Los Angeles, 31 degree, clear. In Santa Monica, 29 degrees, cloudy. In Orlando, 30 degrees, clear. In Atlanta, 27 degrees, cloudy. In Chicago, 25 degrees, cloudy. In New York City, 22 degrees, clear. In Columbus, 22 degrees, clear. Weather for tomorrow. In Los Angeles, 29 degrees, cloudy. In Santa Monica, 26 degrees, cloudy. In Orlando, 29 degrees, rain. In Atlanta, 19 degrees, rain. In Chicago, 25 degrees, cloudy. In New York City, 22 degrees, cloudy. In Columbus, 25 degrees, cloudy. That's all for me. See you next time!

Hello, I'm Kate, and I'll tell you about the weather in the 9th of October and for the following day. In Los Angeles, 31 degree, clear. In Santa Monica, 29 degrees, cloudy. In Orlando, 30 degrees, clear. In Atlanta, 27 degrees, cloudy. In Chicago, 25 degrees, cloudy. In New York City, 22 degrees, clear. In Columbus, 22 degrees, clear. Weather for tomorrow. In Los Angeles, 29 degrees, cloudy. In Santa Monica, 26 degrees, cloudy. In Orlando, 29 degrees, rain. In Atlanta, 19 degrees, rain. In Chicago, 25 degrees, cloudy. In New York City, 22 degrees, cloudy. In Columbus, 25 degrees, cloudy. That's all for me. See you next time.

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1: Hello, I'm Kate, and I'll tell you about the weather in the 9th of October and for the following day. In Macapá, 31 degree, cloudy. In Brasilia, 32 degrees, clear. In Toronto, 18 degrees, clear. In Tokyo, 25 degrees, clear. In Singapore, 32 degrees, rain. In London, 19 degrees, cloudy. In Hollywood, 30 degrees, clear. Weather for tomorrow. In Macapá, 31 degree, cloudy. In Brasilia, 33 degrees, clear. In Toronto, 19 degrees, cloudy. In Tokyo, 26 degrees, clear. In Singapore, 32 degrees, rain. In London, 14 degrees, clear. In Hollywood, 30 degrees, cloudy. That's all from me. See you next time!

Hello, I'm Kate, and I'll tell you about the weather in the 9th of October and for the following day. In Los Angeles, 31 degree, clear. In Santa Monica, 29 degrees, cloudy. In Orlando, 30 degrees, clear. In Atlanta, 27 degrees, cloudy. In Chicago, 25 degrees, cloudy. In New York City, 22 degrees, clear. In Columbus, 22 degrees, clear. Weather for tomorrow. In Los Angeles, 29 degrees, cloudy. In Santa Monica, 26 degrees, cloudy. In Orlando, 29 degrees, rain. In Atlanta, 19 degrees, rain. In Chicago, 25 degrees, cloudy. In New York City, 22 degrees, cloudy. In Columbus, 25 degrees, cloudy. That's all for me. See you next time.

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1: Hello, I'm Kate, and I'll tell you about the weather in the 9th of October and for the following day. In Los Angeles, 31 degree, clear. In Santa Monica, 29 degrees, cloudy. In Orlando, 30 degrees, clear. In Atlanta, 27 degrees, cloudy. In Chicago, 25 degrees, cloudy. In New York City, 22 degrees, clear. In Columbus, 22 degrees, clear. Weather for tomorrow. In Los Angeles, 29 degrees, cloudy. In Santa Monica, 26 degrees, cloudy. In Orlando, 29 degrees, rain. In Atlanta, 19 degrees, rain. In Chicago, 25 degrees, cloudy. In New York City, 22 degrees, cloudy. In Columbus, 25 degrees, cloudy. That's all for me. See you next time.

Hello, I'm Kate, and I'll tell you about the weather in the 9th of October and for the following day. In Macapá, 31 degree, cloudy. In Brasília, 32 degrees, clear. In Toronto, 18 degrees, clear. In Tokyo, 25 degrees, clear. In Singapore, 32 degrees, rain. In London, 19 degrees, cloudy. In Hollywood, 30 degrees, clear. Weather for tomorrow. In Macapá, 31 degree, cloudy. In Brasília, 33 degrees, clear. In Toronto, 19 degrees, cloudy. In Tokyo, 26 degrees, clear. In Singapore, 32 degrees, rain. In London, 14 degrees, clear. In Hollywood, 30 degrees, cloudy. That's all for me. See you next time!

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1: Hello, I'm Kate, and I'll tell you about the weather in the 9th of October and for the following day. In Los Angeles, 31 degree, clear. In Santa Monica, 29 degrees, cloudy. In Orlando, 30 degrees, clear. In Atlanta, 27 degrees, cloudy. In Chicago, 25 degrees, cloudy. In New York City, 22 degrees, clear. In Columbus, 22 degrees, clear. Weather for tomorrow. In Los Angeles, 29 degrees, cloudy. In Santa Monica, 26 degrees, cloudy. In Orlando, 29 degrees, rain. In Atlanta, 19 degrees, rain. In Chicago, 25 degrees, cloudy. In New York City, 22 degrees, cloudy. In Columbus, 25 degrees, cloudy. That's all from me. See you next time.

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Hello, I'm Kate, and I'll tell you about the weather in the 9th of October and for the following day. In Los Angeles, 31 degree, clear. In Santa Monica, 29 degrees, cloudy. In Orlando, 30 degrees, clear. In Atlanta, 27 degrees, cloudy. In Chicago, 25 degrees, cloudy. In New York City, 22 degrees, clear. In Columbus, 22 degrees, clear. Weather for tomorrow. In Los Angeles, 29 degrees, cloudy. In Santa Monica, 26 degrees, cloudy. In Orlando, 29 degrees, rain. In Atlanta, 19 degrees, rain. In Chicago, 25 degrees, cloudy. In New York City, 22 degrees, cloudy. In Columbus, 25 degrees, cloudy. That's all for me. See you next time.

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1: Hello, I'm Kate, and I'll tell you about the weather in the 9th of October and for the following day. In Macapá, 31 degree, cloudy. In Brasilia, 32 degrees, clear. In Toronto, 18 degrees, clear. In Tokyo, 25 degrees, clear. In Singapore, 32 degrees, rain. In London, 19 degrees, cloudy. In Hollywood, 30 degrees, clear. Weather for tomorrow. In Macapá, 31 degree, cloudy. In Brasilia, 33 degrees, clear. In Toronto, 19 degrees, cloudy. In Tokyo, 26 degrees, clear. In Singapore, 32 degrees, rain. In London, 14 degrees, clear. In Hollywood, 30 degrees, cloudy. That's all for me. See you next time.

0: Hello, I'm Kate, and I'll tell you about the weather in the 9th of October and for the following day. In Los Angeles, 31 degree, clear. In Santa Monica, 29 degrees, cloudy. In Orlando, 30 degrees, clear. In Atlanta, 27 degrees, cloudy. In Chicago, 25 degrees, cloudy. In New York City, 22 degrees, clear. In Columbus, 22 degrees, clear. Weather for tomorrow. In Los Angeles, 29 degrees, cloudy. In Santa Monica, 26 degrees, cloudy. In Orlando, 29 degrees, rain. In Atlanta, 19 degrees, rain. In Chicago, 25 degrees, cloudy. In New York City, 22 degrees, cloudy. In Columbus, 25 degrees, cloudy. That's all for me. See you next time.
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Hello, I'm Kate, and I'll tell you about the weather in the 9th of October and for the following day. In Los Angeles, 31 degree, clear. In Santa Monica, 29 degrees, cloudy. In Orlando, 30 degrees, clear. In Atlanta, 27 degrees, cloudy. In Chicago, 25 degrees, cloudy. In New York City, 22 degrees, clear. In Columbus, 22 degrees, clear. Weather for tomorrow. In Los Angeles, 29 degrees, cloudy. In Santa Monica, 26 degrees, cloudy. In Orlando, 29 degrees, rain. In Atlanta, 19 degrees, rain. In Chicago, 25 degrees, cloudy. In New York City, 22 degrees, cloudy. In Columbus, 25 degrees, cloudy. That's all for me. See you next time.

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1: Hello, I'm Kate, and I'll tell you about the weather in the 9th of October and for the following day. In Macapá, 31 degree, cloudy. In Brasilia, 32 degrees, clear. In Toronto, 18 degrees, clear. In Tokyo, 25 degrees, clear. In Singapore, 32 degrees, rain. In London, 19 degrees, cloudy. In Hollywood, 30 degrees, clear. Weather for tomorrow. In Macapá, 31 degree, cloudy. In Brasilia, 33 degrees, clear. In Toronto, 19 degrees, cloudy. In Tokyo, 26 degrees, clear. In Singapore, 32 degrees, rain. In London, 14 degrees, clear. In Hollywood, 30 degrees, cloudy. That's all for me. See you next time.

I'm Kate, and I'll tell you about the weather in the 9th of October and for the following day. In Los Angeles, 31 degree, clear. In Santa Monica, 29 degrees, cloudy. In Orlando, 30 degrees, clear. In Atlanta, 27 degrees, cloudy. In Chicago, 25 degrees, cloudy. In New York City, 22 degrees, clear. In Columbus, 22 degrees, clear. Weather for tomorrow. In Los Angeles, 29 degrees, cloudy. In Santa Monica, 26 degrees, cloudy. In Orlando, 29 degrees, rain. In Atlanta, 19 degrees, rain. In Chicago, 25 degrees, cloudy. In New York City, 22 degrees, cloudy. In Columbus, 25 degrees, cloudy. That's all for me. See you next time.

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Here.

Hello, I'm Kate, and I'll tell you about the weather in the 9th of October and for the following day. In Los Angeles, 31 degree, clear. In Santa Monica, 29 degrees, cloudy. In Orlando, 30 degrees, clear. In Atlanta, 27 degrees, cloudy. In Chicago, 25 degrees, cloudy. In New York City, 22 degrees, clear. In Columbus, 22 degrees, clear. Weather for tomorrow. In Los Angeles, 29 degrees, cloudy. In Santa Monica, 26 degrees, cloudy. In Orlando, 29 degrees, rain. In Atlanta, 19 degrees, rain. In Chicago, 25 degrees, cloudy. In New York City, 22 degrees, cloudy. In Columbus, 25 degrees, cloudy. That's all for me. See you next time.

Hello, I'm Kate, and I'll tell you about the weather in the 9th of October and for the following day. In Macapá, 31 degree, cloudy. In Brasília, 32 degrees, clear. In Toronto, 18 degrees, clear. In Tokyo, 25 degrees, clear. In Singapore, 32 degrees, rain. In London, 19 degrees, cloudy. In Hollywood, 30 degrees, clear. Weather for tomorrow. In Macapá, 31 degree, cloudy. In Brasília, 33 degrees, clear. In Toronto, 19 degrees, cloudy. In Tokyo, 26 degrees, clear. In Singapore, 32 degrees, rain. In London, 14 degrees, clear. In Hollywood, 30 degrees, cloudy. That's all for me. See you next time!

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2: Hello, I'm Kate, and I'll tell you about the weather in the 9th of October and for the following day. In Los Angeles, 31 degree, clear. In Santa Monica, 29 degrees, cloudy. In Orlando, 30 degrees, clear. In Atlanta, 27 degrees, cloudy. In Chicago, 25 degrees, cloudy. In New York City, 22 degrees, clear. In Columbus, 22 degrees, clear. Weather for tomorrow. In Los Angeles, 29 degrees, cloudy. In Santa Monica, 26 degrees, cloudy. In Orlando, 29 degrees, rain. In Atlanta, 19 degrees, rain. In Chicago, 25 degrees, cloudy. In New York City, 22 degrees, cloudy. In Columbus, 25 degrees, cloudy. That's all for me. See you next time.

I'm Kate, and I'll tell you about the weather in the 9th of October and for the following day. In Los Angeles, 31 degree, clear. In Santa Monica, 29 degrees, cloudy. In Orlando, 30 degrees, clear. In Atlanta, 27 degrees, cloudy. In Chicago, 25 degrees, cloudy. In New York City, 22 degrees, clear. In Columbus, 22 degrees, clear. Weather for tomorrow. In Los Angeles, 29 degrees, cloudy. In Santa Monica, 26 degrees, cloudy. In Orlando, 29 degrees, rain. In Atlanta, 19 degrees, rain. In Chicago, 25 degrees, cloudy. In New York City, 22 degrees, cloudy. In Columbus, 25 degrees, cloudy. That's all for me. See you next time.

I'm Kate, and I'll tell you about the weather in the 9th of October and for the following day. In Macapá, 31 degree, cloudy. In Brasília, 32 degrees, clear. In Toronto, 18 degrees, clear. In Tokyo, 25 degrees, clear. In Singapore, 32 degrees, rain. In London, 19 degrees, cloudy. In Hollywood, 30 degrees, clear. Weather for tomorrow. In Macapá, 31 degree, cloudy. In Brasília, 33 degrees, clear. In Toronto, 19 degrees, cloudy. In Tokyo, 26 degrees, clear. In Singapore, 32 degrees, rain. In London, 14 degrees, clear. In Hollywood, 30 degrees, cloudy. That's all for me. See you next time.

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4: Hello, I'm Kate, and I'll tell you about the weather in the 9th of October and for the following day. In Los Angeles, 31 degrees, clear. In Santa Monica, 29 degrees, cloudy. In Orlando, 30 degrees, clear. In Atlanta, 27 degrees, cloudy. In Chicago, 25 degrees, cloudy. In New York City, 22 degrees, clear. In Columbus, 22 degrees, clear. Weather for tomorrow. In Los Angeles, 29 degrees, cloudy. In Santa Monica, 26 degrees, cloudy. In Orlando, 29 degrees, rain. In Atlanta, 19 degrees, rain. In Chicago, 25 degrees, cloudy. In New York City, 22 degrees, cloudy. In Columbus, 25 degrees, cloudy. That's all for me. See you next time.

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1: Hello, I'm Kate, and I'll tell you about the weather in the 9th of October and for the following day. In Los Angeles, 31 degree, clear. In Santa Monica, 29 degrees, cloudy. In Orlando, 30 degrees, clear. In Atlanta, 27 degrees, cloudy. In Chicago, 25 degrees, cloudy. In New York City, 22 degrees, clear. In Columbus, 22 degrees, clear. Weather for tomorrow. In Los Angeles, 29 degrees, cloudy. In Santa Monica, 26 degrees, cloudy. In Orlando, 29 degrees, rain. In Atlanta, 19 degrees, rain. In Chicago, 25 degrees, cloudy. In New York City, 22 degrees, cloudy. In Columbus, 25 degrees, cloudy. That's all for me. See you next time.

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1: Hello, I'm Kate, and I'll tell you about the weather in the 9th of October and for the following day. In Macapá, 31 degree, cloudy. In Brasilia, 32 degrees, clear. In Toronto, 18 degrees, clear. In Tokyo, 25 degrees, clear. In Singapore, 32 degrees, rain. In London, 19 degrees, cloudy. In Hollywood, 30 degrees, clear. Weather for tomorrow. In Macapá, 31 degree, cloudy. In Brasilia, 33 degrees, clear. In Toronto, 19 degrees, cloudy. In Tokyo, 26 degrees, clear. In Singapore, 32 degrees, rain. In London, 14 degrees, clear. In Hollywood, 30 degrees, cloudy. That's all for me. See you next time.
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1: Hello, I'm Kate, and I'll tell you about the weather in the 9th of October and for the following day. In Los Angeles, 31 degree, clear. In Santa Monica,

0: 29 degrees, cloudy.
1: In Orlando, 30 degrees, clear. In Atlanta, 27 degrees, cloudy. In Chicago, 25 degrees, cloudy. In New York City, 22 degrees, clear. In Columbus, 22 degrees, clear. Weather for tomorrow. In Los Angeles, 29 degrees, cloudy. In Santa Monica, 26 degrees, cloudy. In Orlando, 29 degrees, rain. In Atlanta, 19 degrees, rain. In Chicago, 25 degrees, cloudy. In New York City, 22 degrees, cloudy. In Columbus, 25 degrees, cloudy. That's all for me. See you next time.

I'm Kate, and I'll tell you about the weather in the 9th of October and for the following day. In Los Angeles, 31 degree, clear. In Santa Monica, 29 degrees, cloudy. In Orlando, 30 degrees, clear. In Atlanta, 27 degrees, cloudy. In Chicago, 25 degrees, cloudy. In New York City, 22 degrees, clear. In Columbus, 22 degrees, clear. Weather for tomorrow. In Los Angeles, 29 degrees, cloudy. In Santa Monica, 26 degrees, cloudy. In Orlando, 29 degrees, rain. In Atlanta, 19 degrees, rain. In Chicago, 25 degrees, cloudy. In New York City, 22 degrees, cloudy. In Columbus, 25 degrees, cloudy. That's all for me. See you next time.

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1: Hello, I'm Kate, and I'll tell you about the weather in the 9th of October and for the following day. In Macapá, 31 degree, cloudy. In Brasilia, 32 degrees, clear. In Toronto, 18 degrees, clear. In Tokyo, 25 degrees, clear. In Singapore, 32 degrees, rain. In London, 19 degrees, cloudy. In Hollywood, 30 degrees, clear. Weather for tomorrow. In Macapá, 31 degree, cloudy. In Brasilia, 33 degrees, clear. In Toronto, 19 degrees, cloudy. In Tokyo, 26 degrees, clear. In Singapore, 32 degrees, rain. In London, 14 degrees, clear. In Hollywood, 30 degrees, cloudy. That's all for me. See you next time.

Hello, I'm Kate, and I'll tell you about the weather in the 9th of October and for the following day. In Los Angeles, 31 degree, clear. In Santa Monica, 29 degrees, cloudy. In Orlando, 30 degrees, clear. In Atlanta, 27 degrees, cloudy. In Chicago, 25 degrees, cloudy. In New York City, 22 degrees, clear. In Columbus, 22 degrees, clear. Weather for tomorrow. In Los Angeles, 29 degrees, cloudy. In Santa Monica, 26 degrees, cloudy. In Orlando, 29 degrees, rain. In Atlanta, 19 degrees, rain. In Chicago, 25 degrees, cloudy. In New York City, 22 degrees, cloudy. In Columbus, 25 degrees, cloudy. That's all for me. See you next time.

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0: I'm Kate, and I'll tell you about the weather in the 9th of October and for the following day. In Los Angeles, 31 degree, clear. In Santa Monica, 29 degrees, cloudy. In Orlando, 30 degrees, clear. In Atlanta, 27 degrees, cloudy. In Chicago, 25 degrees, cloudy. In New York City, 22 degrees, clear. In Columbus, 22 degrees, clear. Weather for tomorrow. In Los Angeles, 29 degrees, cloudy. In Santa Monica, 26 degrees, cloudy. In Orlando, 29 degrees, rain. In Atlanta, 19 degrees, rain. In Chicago, 25 degrees, cloudy. In New York City, 22 degrees, cloudy. In Columbus, 25 degrees, cloudy. That's all for me. See you next time. Hello, I'm Kate, and I'll tell you about the weather in the 9th of October and for the following day. In Macapá, 31 degree, cloudy. In Brasilia, 32 degrees, clear. In Toronto, 18 degrees, clear. In Tokyo, 25 degrees, clear. In Singapore, 32 degrees, rain. In London, 19 degrees, cloudy. In Hollywood, 30 degrees, clear. Weather for tomorrow. In Macapá, 31 degree, cloudy. In Brasilia, 33 degrees, clear. In Toronto, 19 degrees, cloudy. In Tokyo, 26 degrees, clear. In Singapore, 32 degrees, rain. In London, 14 degrees, clear. In Hollywood, 30 degrees, cloudy. That's all for me. See you next time.
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Hello, I'm Kate, and I'll tell you about the weather in the 9th of October and for the following day. In Los Angeles, 31 degree, clear. In Santa Monica, 29 degrees, cloudy. In Orlando, 30 degrees, clear. In Atlanta, 27 degrees, cloudy. In Chicago, 25 degrees, cloudy. In New York City, 22 degrees, clear. In Columbus, 22 degrees, clear. Weather for tomorrow. In Los Angeles, 29 degrees, cloudy. In Santa Monica, 26 degrees, cloudy. In Orlando, 29 degrees, rain. In Atlanta, 19 degrees, rain. In Chicago, 25 degrees, cloudy. In New York City, 22 degrees, cloudy. In Columbus, 25 degrees, cloudy. That's all for me. See you next time.

I'm Kate, and I'll tell you about the weather in the 9th of October and for the following day. In Los Angeles, 31 degree, clear. In Santa Monica, 29 degrees, cloudy. In Orlando, 30 degrees, clear. In Atlanta, 27 degrees, cloudy. In Chicago, 25 degrees, cloudy. In New York City, 22 degrees, clear. In Columbus, 22 degrees, clear. Weather for tomorrow. In Los Angeles, 29 degrees, cloudy. In Santa Monica, 26 degrees, cloudy. In Orlando, 29 degrees, rain. In Atlanta, 19 degrees, rain. In Chicago, 25 degrees, cloudy. In New York City, 22 degrees, cloudy. In Columbus, 25 degrees, cloudy. That's all for me. See you next time.

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4: Hello, I'm Kate, and I'll tell you about the weather in the 9th of October and for the following day. In Macapá, 31 degree, cloudy. In Brasilia, 32 degrees, clear. In Toronto, 18 degrees, clear. In Tokyo, 25 degrees, clear. In Singapore, 32 degrees, rain. In London, 19 degrees, cloudy. In Hollywood, 30 degrees, clear. Weather for tomorrow. In Macapá, 31 degree, cloudy. In Brasilia, 33 degrees, clear. In Toronto, 19 degrees, cloudy. In Tokyo, 26 degrees, clear. In Singapore, 32 degrees, rain. In London, 14 degrees, clear. In Hollywood, 30 degrees, cloudy. That's all for me. See you next time.

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1: Hello, I'm Kate, and I'll tell you about the weather in the 9th of October and for the following day. In Los Angeles, 31 degree, clear. In Santa Monica, 29 degrees, cloudy. In Orlando, 30 degrees, clear. In Atlanta, 27 degrees, cloudy. In Chicago, 25 degrees, cloudy. In New York City, 22 degrees, clear. In Columbus, 22 degrees, clear. Weather for tomorrow. In Los Angeles, 29 degrees, cloudy. In Santa Monica, 26 degrees, cloudy. In Orlando, 29 degrees, rain. In Atlanta, 19 degrees, rain. In Chicago, 25 degrees, cloudy. In New York City, 22 degrees, cloudy. In Columbus, 25 degrees, cloudy. That's all for me. See you next time.

Hello, I'm Kate, and I'll tell you about the weather in the 9th of October and for the following day. In Macapá, 31 degree, cloudy. In Brasilia, 32 degrees, clear. In Toronto, 18 degrees, clear. In Tokyo, 25 degrees, clear. In Singapore, 32 degrees, rain. In London, 19 degrees, cloudy. In Hollywood, 30 degrees, clear. Weather for tomorrow. In Macapá, 31 degree, cloudy. In Brasilia, 33 degrees, clear. In Toronto, 19 degrees, cloudy. In Tokyo, 26 degrees, clear. In Singapore, 32 degrees, rain. In London, 14 degrees, clear. In Hollywood, 30 degrees, cloudy. That's all for me. See you next time.

Hello, I'm Kate, and I'll tell you about the weather in the 9th of October and for the following day. In Los Angeles, 31 degree, clear. In Santa Monica, 29 degrees, cloudy. In Orlando, 30 degrees, clear. In Atlanta, 27 degrees, cloudy. In Chicago, 25 degrees, cloudy. In New York City, 22 degrees, clear. In Columbus, 22 degrees, clear. Weather for tomorrow. In Los Angeles, 29 degrees, cloudy. In Santa Monica, 26 degrees, cloudy. In Orlando, 29 degrees, rain. In Atlanta, 19 degrees, rain. In Chicago, 25 degrees, cloudy. In New York City, 22 degrees, cloudy. In Columbus, 25 degrees, cloudy. That's all for me. See you next time.

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Hello, I'm Kate, and I'll tell you about the weather in the 9th of October and for the following day. In Los Angeles, 31 degree, clear. In Santa Monica, 29 degrees, cloudy. In Orlando, 30 degrees, clear. In Atlanta, 27 degrees, cloudy. In Chicago, 25 degrees, cloudy. In New York City, 22 degrees, clear. In Columbus, 22 degrees, clear. Weather for tomorrow. In Los Angeles, 29 degrees, cloudy. In Santa Monica, 26 degrees, cloudy. In Orlando, 29 degrees, rain. In Atlanta, 19 degrees, rain. In Chicago, 25 degrees, cloudy. In New York City, 22 degrees, cloudy. In Columbus, 25 degrees, cloudy. That's all for me. See you next time.

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1: Hello, I'm Kate, and I'll tell you about the weather in the 9th of October and for the following day. In Macapá, 31 degree, cloudy. In Brasilia, 32 degrees, clear. In Toronto, 18 degrees, clear. In Tokyo, 25 degrees, clear. In Singapore, 32 degrees, rain. In London, 19 degrees, cloudy. In Hollywood, 30 degrees, clear. Weather for tomorrow. In Macapá, 31 degree, cloudy. In Brasilia, 33 degrees, clear. In Toronto, 19 degrees, cloudy. In Tokyo, 26 degrees, clear. In Singapore, 32 degrees, rain. In London, 14 degrees, clear. In Hollywood, 30 degrees, cloudy. That's all for me. See you next time.

Hello, I'm Kate, and I'll tell you about the weather in the 9th of October and for the following day. In Los Angeles, 31 degree, clear. In Santa Monica, 29 degrees, cloudy. In Orlando, 30 degrees, clear. In Atlanta, 27 degrees, cloudy. In Chicago, 25 degrees, cloudy. In New York City, 22 degrees, clear. In Columbus, 22 degrees, clear. Weather for tomorrow. In Los Angeles, 29 degrees, cloudy. In Santa Monica, 26 degrees, cloudy. In Orlando, 29 degrees, rain. In Atlanta, 19 degrees, rain. In Chicago, 25 degrees, cloudy. In New York City, 22 degrees, cloudy. In Columbus, 25 degrees, cloudy. That's all for me. See you next time.

Hello, I'm Kate, and I'll tell you about the weather in the 9th of October and for the following day. In Los Angeles, 31 degree, clear. In Santa Monica, 29 degrees, cloudy. In Orlando, 30 degrees, clear. In Atlanta, 27 degrees, cloudy. In Chicago, 25 degrees, cloudy. In New York City, 22 degrees, clear. In Columbus, 22 degrees, clear. Weather for tomorrow. In Los Angeles, 29 degrees, cloudy. In Santa Monica, 26 degrees, cloudy. In Orlando, 29 degrees, rain. In Atlanta, 19 degrees, rain. In Chicago, 25 degrees, cloudy. In New York City, 22 degrees, cloudy. In Columbus, 25 degrees, cloudy. That's all from me. See you next time!

0: Hello, I'm Kate, and I'll tell you about the weather in the 9th of October and for the following day.
1: In Macapá, 31 degree, cloudy. In Brasilia, 32 degrees, clear. In Toronto, 18 degrees, clear. In Tokyo, 25 degrees, clear. In Singapore, 32 degrees, rain. In London, 19 degrees, cloudy. In Hollywood, 30 degrees, clear. Weather for tomorrow. In Macapá, 31 degree, cloudy. In Brasilia, 33 degrees, clear. In Toronto, 19 degrees, cloudy. In Tokyo, 26 degrees, clear. In Singapore, 32 degrees, rain. In London, 14 degrees, clear. In Hollywood, 30 degrees, cloudy. That's all from me. See you next time.

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I'm Kate, and I'll tell you about the weather in the 9th of October and for the following day. In Los Angeles, 31 degree, clear. In Santa Monica, 29 degrees, cloudy. In Orlando, 30 degrees, clear. In Atlanta, 27 degrees, cloudy. In Chicago, 25 degrees, cloudy. In New York City, 22 degrees, clear. In Columbus, 22 degrees, clear. Weather for tomorrow. In Los Angeles, 29 degrees, cloudy. In Santa Monica, 26 degrees, cloudy. In Orlando, 29 degrees, rain. In Atlanta, 19 degrees, rain. In Chicago, 25 degrees, cloudy. In New York City, 22 degrees, cloudy. In Columbus, 25 degrees, cloudy. That's all for me. See you next time.

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I'm Kate, and I'll tell you about the weather in the 9th of October and for the following day. In Macapá, 31 degree, cloudy. In Brasilia, 32 degrees, clear. In Toronto, 18 degrees, clear. In Tokyo, 25 degrees, clear. In Singapore, 32 degrees, rain. In London, 19 degrees, cloudy. In Hollywood, 30 degrees, clear. Weather for tomorrow. In Macapá, 31 degree, cloudy. In Brasilia, 33 degrees, clear. In Toronto, 19 degrees, cloudy. In Tokyo, 26 degrees, clear. In Singapore, 32 degrees, rain. In London, 14 degrees, clear. In Hollywood, 30 degrees, cloudy. That's all for me. See you next time.

Hello, I'm Kate, and I'll tell you about the weather in the 9th of October and for the following day. In Los Angeles, 31 degree, clear. In Santa Monica, 29 degrees, cloudy. In Orlando, 30 degrees, clear. In Atlanta, 27 degrees, cloudy. In Chicago, 25 degrees, cloudy. In New York City, 22 degrees, clear. In Columbus, 22 degrees, clear. Weather for tomorrow. In Los Angeles, 29 degrees, cloudy. In Santa Monica, 26 degrees, cloudy. In Orlando, 29 degrees, rain. In Atlanta, 19 degrees, rain. In Chicago, 25 degrees, cloudy. In New York City, 22 degrees, cloudy. In Columbus, 25 degrees, cloudy. That's all from me. See you next time.

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1: Hello, I'm Kate, and I'll tell you about the weather in the 9th of October and for the following day. In Los Angeles, 31 degree, clear. In Santa Monica, 29 degrees, cloudy. In Orlando, 30 degrees, clear. In Atlanta, 27 degrees, cloudy. In Chicago, 25 degrees, cloudy. In New York City, 22 degrees, clear. In Columbus, 22 degrees, clear. Weather for tomorrow. In Los Angeles, 29 degrees, cloudy. In Santa Monica, 26 degrees, cloudy. In Orlando, 29 degrees, rain. In Atlanta, 19 degrees, rain. In Chicago, 25 degrees, cloudy. In New York City, 22 degrees, cloudy. In Columbus, 25 degrees, cloudy. That's all for me. See you next time.

Hello, I'm Kate, and I'll tell you about the weather in the 9th of October and for the following day. In Macapá, 31 degree, cloudy. In Brasilia, 32 degrees, clear. In Toronto, 18 degrees, clear. In Tokyo, 25 degrees, clear. In Singapore, 32 degrees, rain. In London, 19 degrees, cloudy. In Hollywood, 30 degrees, clear. Weather for tomorrow. In Macapá, 31 degree, cloudy. In Brasilia, 33 degrees, clear. In Toronto, 19 degrees, cloudy. In Tokyo, 26 degrees, clear. In Singapore, 32 degrees, rain. In London, 14 degrees, clear. In Hollywood, 30 degrees, cloudy. That's all for me. See you next time.

Hello, I'm Kate, and I'll tell you about the weather in the 9th of October and for the following day. In Los Angeles, 31 degree, clear. In Santa Monica, 29 degrees, cloudy. In Orlando, 30 degrees, clear. In Atlanta, 27 degrees, cloudy. In Chicago, 25 degrees, cloudy. In New York City, 22 degrees, clear. In Columbus, 22 degrees, clear. Weather for tomorrow. In Los Angeles, 29 degrees, cloudy. In Santa Monica, 26 degrees, cloudy. In Orlando, 29 degrees, rain. In Atlanta, 19 degrees, rain. In Chicago, 25 degrees, cloudy. In New York City, 22 degrees, cloudy. In Columbus, 25 degrees, cloudy. That's all from me. See you next time.

Hello, I'm Kate, and I'll tell you about the weather in the 9th of October and for the following day. In Los Angeles, 31 degree, clear. In Santa Monica, 29 degrees, cloudy. In Orlando, 30 degrees, clear. In Atlanta, 27 degrees, cloudy. In Chicago, 25 degrees, cloudy. In New York City, 22 degrees, clear. In Columbus, 22 degrees, clear. Weather for tomorrow. In Los Angeles, 29 degrees, cloudy. In Santa Monica, 26 degrees, cloudy. In Orlando, 29 degrees, rain. In Atlanta, 19 degrees, rain. In Chicago, 25 degrees, cloudy. In New York City, 22 degrees, cloudy. In Columbus, 25 degrees, cloudy. That's all for me. See you next time.

0: Hello, I'm Kate, and I'll tell you about the weather in the 9th of October and for the following day.
1: In Macapá, 31 degree, cloudy. In Brasilia, 32 degrees, clear. In Toronto, 18 degrees, clear. In Tokyo, 25 degrees, clear. In Singapore, 32 degrees, rain. In London, 19 degrees, cloudy. In Hollywood, 30 degrees, clear. Weather for tomorrow. In Macapá, 31 degree, cloudy. In Brasilia, 33 degrees, clear. In Toronto, 19 degrees, cloudy. In Tokyo, 26 degrees, clear. In Singapore, 32 degrees, rain. In London, 14 degrees, clear. In Hollywood, 30 degrees, cloudy. That's all for me. See you next time.

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1: Hello, I'm Kate, and I'll tell you about the weather in the 9th of October and for the following day. In Los Angeles, 31 degree, clear. In Santa Monica, 29 degrees, cloudy. In Orlando, 30 degrees, clear. In Atlanta, 27 degrees, cloudy. In Chicago, 25 degrees, cloudy. In New York City, 22 degrees, clear. In Columbus, 22 degrees, clear. Weather for tomorrow. In Los Angeles, 29 degrees, cloudy. In Santa Monica, 26 degrees, cloudy. In Orlando, 29 degrees, rain. In Atlanta, 19 degrees, rain. In Chicago, 25 degrees, cloudy. In New York City, 22 degrees, cloudy. In Columbus, 25 degrees, cloudy. That's all for me. See you next time.

Hello, I'm Kate, and I'll tell you about the weather in the 9th of October and for the following day. In Los Angeles, 31 degree, clear. In Santa Monica, 29 degrees, cloudy. In Orlando, 30 degrees, clear. In Atlanta, 27 degrees, cloudy. In Chicago, 25 degrees, cloudy. In New York City, 22 degrees, clear. In Columbus, 22 degrees, clear. Weather for tomorrow. In Los Angeles, 29 degrees, cloudy. In Santa Monica, 26 degrees, cloudy. In Orlando, 29 degrees, rain. In Atlanta, 19 degrees, rain. In Chicago, 25 degrees, cloudy. In New York City, 22 degrees, cloudy. In Columbus, 25 degrees, cloudy. That's all for me. See you next time.

Hello, I'm Kate, and I'll tell you about the weather in the 9th of October and for the following day. In Macapá, 31 degree, cloudy. In Brasília, 32 degrees, clear. In Toronto, 18 degrees, clear. In Tokyo, 25 degrees, clear. In Singapore, 32 degrees, rain. In London, 19 degrees, cloudy. In Hollywood, 30 degrees, clear. Weather for tomorrow. In Macapá, 31 degree, cloudy. In Brasília, 33 degrees, clear. In Toronto, 19 degrees, cloudy. In Tokyo, 26 degrees, clear. In Singapore, 32 degrees, rain. In London, 14 degrees, clear. In Hollywood, 30 degrees, cloudy. That's all from me. See you next time!

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4: Hello, I'm Kate, and I'll tell you about the weather in the 9th of October and for the following day. In Los Angeles, 31 degree, clear. In Santa Monica, 29 degrees, cloudy. In Orlando, 30 degrees, clear. In Atlanta, 27 degrees, cloudy. In Chicago, 25 degrees, cloudy. In New York City, 22 degrees, clear. In Columbus, 22 degrees, clear. Weather for tomorrow. In Los Angeles, 29 degrees, cloudy. In Santa Monica, 26 degrees, cloudy. In Orlando, 29 degrees, rain. In Atlanta, 19 degrees, rain. In Chicago, 25 degrees, cloudy. In New York City, 22 degrees, cloudy. In Columbus, 25 degrees, cloudy. That's all for me. See you next time.

Hello, I'm Kate, and I'll tell you about the weather in the 9th of October and for the following day. In Los Angeles, 31 degree, clear. In Santa Monica, 29 degrees, cloudy. In Orlando, 30 degrees, clear. In Atlanta, 27 degrees, cloudy. In Chicago, 25 degrees, cloudy. In New York City, 22 degrees, clear. In Columbus, 22 degrees, clear. Weather for tomorrow. In Los Angeles, 29 degrees, cloudy. In Santa Monica, 26 degrees, cloudy. In Orlando, 29 degrees, rain. In Atlanta, 19 degrees, rain. In Chicago, 25 degrees, cloudy. In New York City, 22 degrees, cloudy. In Columbus, 25 degrees, cloudy. That's all for me. See you next time.

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1: Hello, I'm Kate, and I'll tell you about the weather in the 9th of October and for the following day. In Macapá, 31 degree, cloudy. In Brasilia, 32 degrees, clear. In Toronto, 18 degrees, clear. In Tokyo, 25 degrees, clear. In Singapore, 32 degrees, rain. In London, 19 degrees, cloudy. In Hollywood, 30 degrees, clear. Weather for tomorrow. In Macapá, 31 degree, cloudy. In Brasilia, 33 degrees, clear. In Toronto, 19 degrees, cloudy. In Tokyo, 26 degrees, clear. In Singapore, 32 degrees, rain. In London, 14 degrees, clear. In Hollywood, 30 degrees, cloudy. That's all for me. See you next time.

0: here.
1: Hello, I'm Kate, and I'll tell you about the weather in the 9th of October and for the following day. In Los Angeles, 31 degree, clear. In Santa Monica, 29 degrees, cloudy. In Orlando, 30 degrees, clear. In Atlanta, 27 degrees, cloudy. In Chicago, 25 degrees, cloudy. In New York City, 22 degrees, clear. In Columbus, 22 degrees, clear. Weather for tomorrow. In Los Angeles, 29 degrees, cloudy. In Santa Monica, 26 degrees, cloudy. In Orlando, 29 degrees, rain. In Atlanta, 19 degrees, rain. In Chicago, 25 degrees, cloudy. In New York City, 22 degrees, cloudy. In Columbus, 25 degrees, cloudy. That's all from me. See you next time.

Hello, I'm Kate, and I'll tell you about the weather in the 9th of October and for the following day. In Los Angeles, 31 degree, clear. In Santa Monica, 29 degrees, cloudy. In Orlando, 30 degrees, clear. In Atlanta, 27 degrees, cloudy. In Chicago, 25 degrees, cloudy. In New York City, 22 degrees, clear. In Columbus, 22 degrees, clear. Weather for tomorrow. In Los Angeles, 29 degrees, cloudy. In Santa Monica, 26 degrees, cloudy. In Orlando, 29 degrees, rain. In Atlanta, 19 degrees, rain. In Chicago, 25 degrees, cloudy. In New York City, 22 degrees, cloudy. In Columbus, 25 degrees, cloudy. That's all from me. See you next time.

Hello, I'm Kate, and I'll tell you about the weather in the 9th of October and for the following day. In Macapá, 31 degree, cloudy. In Brasilia, 32 degrees, clear. In Toronto, 18 degrees, clear. In Tokyo, 25 degrees, clear. In Singapore, 32 degrees, rain. In London, 19 degrees, cloudy. In Hollywood, 30 degrees, clear. Weather for tomorrow. In Macapá, 31 degree, cloudy. In Brasilia, 33 degrees, clear. In Toronto, 19 degrees, cloudy. In Tokyo, 26 degrees, clear. In Singapore, 32 degrees, rain. In London, 14 degrees, clear. In Hollywood, 30 degrees, cloudy. That's all for me. See you next time.

I'm Kate, and I'll tell you about the weather in the 9th of October and for the following day. In Los Angeles, 31 degree, clear. In Santa Monica, 29 degrees, cloudy. In Orlando, 30 degrees, clear. In Atlanta, 27 degrees, cloudy. In Chicago, 25 degrees, cloudy. In New York City, 22 degrees, clear. In Columbus, 22 degrees, clear. Weather for tomorrow. In Los Angeles, 29 degrees, cloudy. In Santa Monica, 26 degrees, cloudy. In Orlando, 29 degrees, rain. In Atlanta, 19 degrees, rain. In Chicago, 25 degrees, cloudy. In New York City, 22 degrees, cloudy. In Columbus, 25 degrees, cloudy. That's all from me. See you next time.

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1: Hello, I'm Kate, and I'll tell you about the weather in the 9th of October and for the following day. In Los Angeles, 31 degree, clear. In Santa Monica, 29 degrees, cloudy. In Orlando, 30 degrees, clear. In Atlanta, 27 degrees, cloudy. In Chicago, 25 degrees, cloudy. In New York City, 22 degrees, clear. In Columbus, 22 degrees, clear. Weather for tomorrow. In Los Angeles, 29 degrees, cloudy. In Santa Monica, 26 degrees, cloudy. In Orlando, 29 degrees, rain. In Atlanta, 19 degrees, rain. In Chicago, 25 degrees, cloudy. In New York City, 22 degrees, cloudy. In Columbus, 25 degrees, cloudy. That's all for me. See you next time.
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1: Hello, I'm Kate, and I'll tell you about the weather in the 9th of October and for the following day. In Macapá, 31 degree, cloudy. In Brasilia, 32 degrees, clear. In Toronto, 18 degrees, clear. In Tokyo, 25 degrees, clear. In Singapore, 32 degrees, rain. In London, 19 degrees, cloudy. In Hollywood, 30 degrees, clear. Weather for tomorrow. In Macapá, 31 degree, cloudy. In Brasilia, 33 degrees, clear. In Toronto, 19 degrees, cloudy. In Tokyo, 26 degrees, clear. In Singapore, 32 degrees, rain. In London, 14 degrees, clear. In Hollywood, 30 degrees, cloudy. That's all for me. See you next time.
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Hello, I'm Kate, and I'll tell you about the weather in the 9th of October and for the following day. In Los Angeles, 31 degree, clear. In Santa Monica, 29 degrees, cloudy. In Orlando, 30 degrees, clear. In Atlanta, 27 degrees, cloudy. In Chicago, 25 degrees, cloudy. In New York City, 22 degrees, clear. In Columbus, 22 degrees, clear. Weather for tomorrow. In Los Angeles, 29 degrees, cloudy. In Santa Monica, 26 degrees, cloudy. In Orlando, 29 degrees, rain. In Atlanta, 19 degrees, rain. In Chicago, 25 degrees, cloudy. In New York City, 22 degrees, cloudy. In Columbus, 25 degrees, cloudy. That's all for me. See you next time.

Hello, I'm Kate, and I'll tell you about the weather in the 9th of October and for the following day. In Los Angeles, 31 degree, clear. In Santa Monica, 29 degrees, cloudy. In Orlando, 30 degrees, clear. In Atlanta, 27 degrees, cloudy. In Chicago, 25 degrees, cloudy. In New York City, 22 degrees, clear. In Columbus, 22 degrees, clear. Weather for tomorrow. In Los Angeles, 29 degrees, cloudy. In Santa Monica, 26 degrees, cloudy. In Orlando, 29 degrees, rain. In Atlanta, 19 degrees, rain. In Chicago, 25 degrees, cloudy. In New York City, 22 degrees, cloudy. In Columbus, 25 degrees, cloudy. That's all for me. See you next time.

I'm Kate, and I'll tell you about the weather in the 9th of October and for the following day. In Macapá, 31 degree, cloudy. In Brasília, 32 degrees, clear. In Toronto, 18 degrees, clear. In Tokyo, 25 degrees, clear. In Singapore, 32 degrees, rain. In London, 19 degrees, cloudy. In Hollywood, 30 degrees, clear. Weather for tomorrow. In Macapá, 31 degree, cloudy. In Brasília, 33 degrees, clear. In Toronto, 19 degrees, cloudy. In Tokyo, 26 degrees, clear. In Singapore, 32 degrees, rain. In London, 14 degrees, clear. In Hollywood, 30 degrees, cloudy. That's all for me. See you next time.

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1: Hello, I'm Kate, and I'll tell you about the weather in the 9th of October and for the following day. In Los Angeles, 31 degree, clear. In Santa Monica, 29 degrees, cloudy. In Orlando, 30 degrees, clear. In Atlanta, 27 degrees, cloudy. In Chicago, 25 degrees, cloudy. In New York City, 22 degrees, clear. In Columbus, 22 degrees, clear. Weather for tomorrow. In Los Angeles, 29 degrees, cloudy. In Santa Monica, 26 degrees, cloudy. In Orlando, 29 degrees, rain. In Atlanta, 19 degrees, rain. In Chicago, 25 degrees, cloudy. In New York City, 22 degrees, cloudy. In Columbus, 25 degrees, cloudy. That's all for me. See you next time.

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2: Hello, I'm Kate, and I'll tell you about the weather in the 9th of October and for the following day. In Macapá, 31 degree, cloudy. In Brasilia, 32 degrees, clear. In Toronto, 18 degrees, clear. In Tokyo, 25 degrees, clear. In Singapore, 32 degrees, rain. In London, 19 degrees, cloudy. In Hollywood, 30 degrees, clear. Weather for tomorrow. In Macapá, 31 degree, cloudy. In Brasilia, 33 degrees, clear. In Toronto, 19 degrees, cloudy. In Tokyo, 26 degrees, clear. In Singapore, 32 degrees, rain. In London, 14 degrees, clear. In Hollywood, 30 degrees, cloudy. That's all from me. See you next time.

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Here.

Hello, I'm Kate, and I'll tell you about the weather in the 9th of October and for the following day. In Los Angeles, 31 degree, clear. In Santa Monica, 29 degrees, cloudy. In Orlando, 30 degrees, clear. In Atlanta, 27 degrees, cloudy. In Chicago, 25 degrees, cloudy. In New York City, 22 degrees, clear. In Columbus, 22 degrees, clear. Weather for tomorrow.

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1: Hello, I'm Kate, and I'll tell you about the weather in the 9th of October and for the following day. In Los Angeles, 31 degree, clear. In Santa Monica, 29 degrees, cloudy. In Orlando, 30 degrees, clear. In Atlanta, 27 degrees, cloudy. In Chicago, 25 degrees, cloudy. In New York City, 22 degrees, clear. In Columbus, 22 degrees, clear. Weather for tomorrow. In Los Angeles, 29 degrees, cloudy. In Santa Monica, 26 degrees, cloudy. In Orlando, 29 degrees, rain. In Atlanta, 19 degrees, rain. In Chicago, 25 degrees, cloudy. In New York City, 22 degrees, cloudy. In Columbus, 25 degrees, cloudy. That's all from me. See you next time.

0: Hello, I'm Kate, and I'll tell you about the weather in the 9th of October and for the following day. In Macapá, 31 degree, cloudy. In Brasília, 32 degrees, clear. In Toronto, 18 degrees, clear. In Tokyo, 25 degrees, clear. In Singapore, 32 degrees, rain. In London, 19 degrees, cloudy. In Hollywood, 30 degrees, clear. Weather for tomorrow. In Macapá, 31 degree, cloudy. In Brasília, 33 degrees, clear. In Toronto, 19 degrees, cloudy. In Tokyo, 26 degrees, clear. In Singapore, 32 degrees, rain. In London, 14 degrees, clear. In Hollywood, 30 degrees, cloudy. That's all for me. See you next time.
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Hello, I'm Kate, and I'll tell you about the weather in the 9th of October and for the following day. In Los Angeles, 31 degree, clear. In Santa Monica, 29 degrees, cloudy. In Orlando, 30 degrees, clear. In Atlanta, 27 degrees, cloudy. In Chicago, 25 degrees, cloudy. In New York City, 22 degrees, clear. In Columbus, 22 degrees, clear. Weather for tomorrow. In Los Angeles, 29 degrees, cloudy. In Santa Monica, 26 degrees, cloudy. In Orlando, 29 degrees, rain. In Atlanta, 19 degrees, rain. In Chicago, 25 degrees, cloudy. In New York City, 22 degrees, cloudy. In Columbus, 25 degrees, cloudy. That's all for me. See you next time.

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The next song is coming soon.

0: That's the end of another Salsa Radio Show. I'll be back soon with more music for you from 8 to 9 p.m. here on Melodia IA Radio. I'm always live Monday through Friday bringing you the best music. Thank you all for listening and see you soon. Bye. Evening Songs is coming up next.
1: Hello, I'm Kate, and I'll tell you about the weather in the 9th of October and for the following day. In Los Angeles, 31 degree, clear. In Santa Monica, 29 degrees, cloudy. In Orlando, 30 degrees, clear. In Atlanta, 27 degrees, cloudy. In Chicago, 25 degrees, cloudy. In New York City, 22 degrees, clear. In Columbus, 22 degrees, clear. Weather for tomorrow. In Los Angeles, 29 degrees, cloudy. In Santa Monica, 26 degrees, cloudy. In Orlando, 29 degrees, rain. In Atlanta, 19 degrees, rain. In Chicago, 25 degrees, cloudy. In New York City, 22 degrees, cloudy. In Columbus, 25 degrees, cloudy. That's all for me. See you next time.
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